0: was a David Bowie song. I didn't screw it up, did I? Okay, but here's another one I could screw up.
1: What is it?
0: Am I gonna do this by myself?
1: Yeah, you should do it by yourself. Do it by yourself.
0: Okay, well, I think I'll try it in a different key. I'll try it in the normal key.
1: Yeah.
0: If it sounds bad, these people are just gonna have to wait.
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4: Separa los materiales que componen la basura para reciclar racionalmente. Utiliza bolsas distintas para la basura orgánica, para el papel y el cartón, para los envases de vidrio y otra para el resto de envases. Brick, plástico, latas, y deposita cada tipo de residuo en su contenedor.